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0: 51. Paul Bettany, you know him as Vision in the MCU. He is 55. And Perry Gilpin, Roz from Frasier, is 65 today.
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2: 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Top 25 Ole Miss women's golf had a perfect start to their season, winning back-to-back titles at the Boilermaker Classic at Purdue and the Cougar Classic in Charleston. Women's golf had multiple players finish in the top 10 individually in both tournaments.
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1: Ole Miss men's and women's golf is headed back to the NCAA championships at La Costa. The road to La Costa is brought to you by Obie's.
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1: Ole Miss men's golf secured their first SEC championship in 41 years after defeating Auburn and Florida in match play. The Rebels led the field with 70 birdies as a team for the week. Your number 19 Ole Miss women's golf team sealed up another trip to La Costa with a fourth place finish in their NCAA regional in Louisville. Super Talk 93.7 and Q105 will keep you updated as both the men and women compete in the NCAA championship.
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0: love you.
1: That's Ed Sheeran. I'm Karen. 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

There's Berlin, and on the way, we're talking the most shocking deaths in TV history. Is there one in mind for you? We'll talk about it after Genesis, and that's all.

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like 10,000 spoons when all you need is a knife. It's meeting the man of my dreams and then meeting his beautiful wife. And isn't it ironic?

0: and I just might. Hi there, I'm Karen, and the Hollywood Reporter has put out a list of the most shocking character deaths in TV history. Keep in mind, there could be some spoilers here, but it looks like most of these are older TV shows. But again, of course, you might want to go back and watch something you haven't seen before. Just a heads up, some of the people on the list include, number one on their list was Logan from the TV show Succession, a show I have not watched but heard great things about. Number two on the list was Charlie Harper from Two and a Half Men, of course, Charlie Sheen's character. Glenn from The Walking Dead came in at number three. My niece was devastated when that happened. Number four on their list is Derek from Grey's Anatomy, and Prue from Charmed coming in at number five.
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1: 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I guess we are. 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

0: It's May 27th. Time to take a look at our celebrity birthdays for the day. They include celebrity chef Jamie Oliver. He is 51. Paul Bettany, who played Vision in the MCU. He's 55 today. Perry Gilpin, you know her as Roz from Frasier. She's 65. And Richard Schiff, probably best known for playing Toby Ziegler on The West Wing. He's also on The Good Doctor. Richard is 71.
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That's Eddie Money. I'm Karen. And on the way, we're talking about how to keep the kids entertained outdoors and without a screen coming up in just a few minutes. First Lady Gaga.

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0: That's Taylor and Cruel Summer. I'm Karen. Have a great rest of your night, and I'll check back in with you tomorrow evening.
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You may remember me telling you a few weeks ago that there was a ride-sharing service that was only going to cater to women and have female drivers. And there's a good reason for that. I'll tell you more after we hear from Corey Hart. Right now, it's Can't Be Alone Tonight from Charles Kelly and Maren Morris.

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Do you know a woman that is constantly posting selfies? Well, you might not want to be around her. I'll tell you more in less than 8 minutes. Right now, it's Sia and Unstoppable.

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I wonder what Jack and Diane are up to. Like, are they still together? And if they are they going to be seeing the kids and possibly the grandkids over the summer? You know, John Mellencamp never really straightened that out for us. Coming up, I got the latest from Bruno Mars. Right now, it's Carly Rae Jepsen and Call Me Maybe.

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Do it if you say so, cause you're the only one for me. 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

0: Olivia Dean with So Easy to Fall in Love. That does it for me. I'm John Laurenti. I'll be back with you tomorrow, Friday, and get you ready for the weekend. As always, I'll leave you with this. The actor Bela Lugosi was buried in one of his Dracula costumes. Have a good one.
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0: It's Toto in Africa, and it's Liz and Chris, and it's Thursday morning.
1: Friday.
0: Yeah, we're getting closer to another weekend. Boy, I don't know why four-day weeks seem longer for some reason. Right? We have the birthday list in about 10 minutes. Now it's the Plain White Tees, and hey there, Delilah.

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1: They say the holy water's watered down, and this town's lost its faith. Our colors will fade eventually, so if our time is running out, day after day, we'll make the mundane a masterpiece. Oh my, oh my love, I take one look at you, you're taking me out.

0: Alex Warren and Ordinary, and it's Liz and Chris. Thursday morning, time for the Thursday birthday list, and here's Liz.
1: All right, today is May 28th. If you're celebrating a birthday, you're a Gemini, and your horoscope says you're due for a bit of soul searching today. As you navigate these ups and downs, it becomes very obvious where change and sacrifice are needed most.
0: Whoa.
1: Unfortunately, not all revelations will be easy to digest, especially when love and professional aspirations are on the line. At times, you may feel like screaming. Take space to process and enjoy some self-care.
0: Okay.
1: Today is National Brisket Day.
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0: Yummy.
1: And International Hug a Musician Day. I mean, if Harry Styles is available, I'm here.
0: Okay. Celebrating today, Carrie Mulligan turns 41. Singer Colby Calais is 41. Duck Dynasty star Jep Robertson is 48 today. And Elizabeth Hasselbeck is celebrating. She's celebrating. She's 49 today. And if you're celebrating, happy birthday to you.
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3: Are you paying too much for term life insurance? There's a tremendous price war among the major term life companies. Rates have dropped dramatically in the past.

It's Liz and Chris, and it's Thursday morning, so we have a Thursday poll question for you, and it's another food question, because, well, we like our food questions. It's coming up in 7 minutes. Now it's Teddy Swims and Lose Control.

0: seems like everything's getting more expensive. 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

0: It's Adele and Someone Like You, and it's Liz and Chris. It is a Thursday morning, so we have a Thursday poll question. We try to do one of these every Thursday, and it's another food question because we like our food questions. It has to do with sandwiches. Which is the better sandwich between these two? Team Chris says PBJ. It's the perfect sandwich, and you can have one for breakfast, lunch, or dinner.
1: Nope. Team Liz says it's all about grilled cheese, especially if someone else makes it.
0: Wow. So please go to our Facebook page, and that's facebook.com/Liz and Chris Radio. Which is the better sandwich? Team Chris says PBJ, because you can have it any time of the day. Team Liz is all about the grilled cheese. Mm-hmm. But what do you say? We want to know what you think. That's facebook.com/Liz and Chris Radio. Go ahead and vote with our Thursday poll question.
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0: host Malone, Morgan Wallen, and I had some help. And it's Liz and Chris on your Thursday morning. Let's see what's on Thursday night TV. The CW is new with Scrabble and Trivial Pursuit. They like their game shows there. Mm-hmm. Fox has a movie. There She Goes. CBS is all reruns tonight because it's rerun season, apparently. And ABC is all 911 reruns. NBC has NBA playoff basketball. Some of the other movies on tonight, The Dark Knight Rises. I've never seen that. Is that good?
1: Nah, that's okay.
0: All right. that's the movie on AMC tonight. Independence Day. I guess it's been out for a long time. I guess I would call that a classic now. That's the movie on USA. John Wick Chapter 4.
1: Yes.
0: I never made it to Chapter 4.
1: That's the movie on TNT.
0: Oh, I know what Liz is watching tonight.
1: What?
0: Cruella.
1: Oh, I love Cruella. That's a good movie.
0: That's the movie on Freeform tonight.
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2: I'm Caleb Sailors with the SuperTalk AgriNews Network, and here is your Sunrise Ag Report. Mississippi Ag Commissioner Andy Gibson is leading the charge in saying that the state would greatly benefit from proactively investing in farming.
3: Within the next two decades, Mississippi and the southeastern United States will be the food supply for our entire nation. And we've got to understand that because the water out west has dried up, California has dried up, Mississippi, we have abundant resources, we have the land, we have the water, we need to position our state to be the food supply leader for not only our state, but for our country.
2: The commissioner also advised against using farmland for data center projects and is

0: Bowes concerns that doing so would yield ramifications for the state's largest industry, agriculture. That is your Sunrise Ag Report. Be sure to keep up with all things agri-news in Mississippi by heading on over to supertalk.fm.
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5: The top 15-ranked Ole Miss men's golf team shared first-place honors with Mississippi State at the Mossy Oak Collegiate, giving them their second team win of the season, with Tom Fisher co-medaling for the second time of the year as well. Top 25 Ole Miss women's golf had a perfect start to their season, winning back-to-back titles at the Boilermaker Classic at Purdue and the Cougar Classic in Charleston. Women's golf had multiple players finish in the top 10 individually in both tournaments.
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0: Ed Sheeran and Perfect, and it's Liz and Chris on your Thursday morning. What kind of dirt do you have today, Liz?
1: The real reason Tom Hardy got fired.
0: Oh, all right. That's coming up in about 10 minutes. Now it's Taylor Swift and the Fate of Ophelia.

0: Rick Springfield, Jesse's Girl, and it's Liz and Chris. Thursday morning, time for the Thursday Dirt. Here's Liz.
1: All right, here's all my Taylor Swift news and one fail swoop. One, she did not sing the final song for Toy Story 5.
0: Oh.
1: Two, Goo Goo Dolls singer Johnny Resnick offered to perform at her wedding.
0: Oh.
1: And three, Taylor sent a signed guitar to the little girl that's going viral for asking her neighbor to play Love Story via a paper airplane over his fence.
0: Uh-huh.
1: And Matthew Perry's former live-in assistant was sentenced to 41 months in prison in order to pay $10,000 in fine for injecting Matthew with ketamine. He is ordered to surrender to authorities on July 17th.
0: Okay.
1: And now new details about Tom Hardy getting fired from Mobland. Tom would refuse to come out of his trailer for hours just to force co-stars Pierce Brosnan and Helen Mirren to wait on him. On top of that, he would try to change the dialogue, fight with producers, and complain that the show wasn't all centered on him.
0: Wow.
1: Luckily, the show taped season 2 before his firing.
0: Hmm.
1: And that's your dirt.
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0: Poison, every rose has its thorn, and it's Liz and Chris.
1: All right, so it is graduation season. So I was looking for graduation presents, and you're going to see things like beanbags, which makes no sense. Mm-hmm. But I came up with my own list, which is much more convenient.
2: Okay.
1: A planner, because now they have to keep track of their own schedule. A script for adult appointments. Have you ever watched a kid try to plan their own doctor's appointment? It's kind of scary.
2: Yeah.
1: A course on cleaning. You know what? I don't think that one needs any further explanation. Phone chargers, because they won't be able to steal yours anymore. And finally, Chris, that's probably the easiest, cash.
2: Oh, yeah.
1: Because no matter what the denomination, it always seems to fit.
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1: Look now from the Domino's.com studio at your Q105 weather forecast. 85 your high today, 69 your overnight low with a 60% chance of showers tomorrow, Friday. Still a chance of rain, high of 80 with a low of 68. And your weekend, Saturday and Sunday, highs in the mid-80s with chances of rain all weekend. Currently 71. Good morning.

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0: Yes, it is a Thursday morning, so we have a Thursday poll question for you, another food question, too. Which is the better sandwich? Team Chris says PBJ, because it's the perfect sandwich any time of day.
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0: 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Which is the better sandwich? Team Chris says PBJ, team Liz says grilled cheese, but what do you say? 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
4: With SuperTalk News, I'm JT Mitchell. New research says the number of low-income households potentially facing food hunger is on the rise countrywide. Fox's Jill Nato.
5: The Federal Reserve Bank of New York says it's found what it calls a remarkable increase in food insecurity. Its newest survey of consumer expectations says from October of last year to February of this year, 10% of households said they struggled to obtain enough food for their home, and some people reported missing meals. That's up from 4% in 2020. Among non-white households, roughly 19% reported not having enough food. Back in 2020, that number was just 4.5%.
4: Recent data also shows that Mississippi ranks fifth nationally in food insecurity. The city of New Albany has received nearly $1 million from FEMA to clean up debris following January's winter storm.

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1: Another day of mixed weather is ahead across Mississippi, according to the National Weather Service. In North Mississippi, expect partly sunny skies with a chance of showers and thunderstorms all day and into the night. Highs will reach the mid-80s before overnight lows drop into the upper 60s. Now, central and southern Mississippi will see mostly cloudy skies with occasional sunshine plus that ongoing chance for showers and thunderstorms pretty much all day and all night. Highs will stay in the mid-80s before temperatures fall to around that 70-degree mark come nighttime. The best advice I can give is to wear a short-sleeve shirt if possible and make sure to grab an umbrella on the way out the door this morning. 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
3: 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Around 71 now, 85 going to be your high today with possible thundershowers. 69 your overnight low. Ole Miss is ready for their NCAA regional down in Lincoln, Nebraska. They take on Arizona State game one on Friday. We'll have the coverage right here on Q105. 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

Louis Capaldi, before you go, and it's Liz and Chris on your Thursday morning or pre-Friday. 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

0: It's Olivia Dean and Man I Need, and it's Liz and Chris Thursday morning time for the birthday list, and here's Liz.
1: All right, today is May 28th. If you're celebrating a birthday, you're a Gemini, and your horoscope says you're due for a bit of soul searching today. As you navigate these ups and downs, it becomes very obvious where change and sacrifice are needed most. Unfortunately, not all revelations will be easy to digest, especially when love and professional aspirations are on the line.
0: Oh boy.
1: At times, you may feel like screaming. Take space to process and enjoy some self-care.
0: Okay.
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1: And International Hug a Musician Day. So if Harry Styles is available.
0: Oh, jeez. Celebrating today, Carey Mulligan is 41. Singer Colby Calais is also 41. Duck Dynasty star Jep Robertson is 48. And Elizabeth Hasselbeck is 49 today. 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
10: Look now from the Domino's.com studio at your Q105 weather forecast. 85 your high today, 69 your overnight low with a 60% chance of showers tomorrow, Friday. Still a chance of rain, high of 80 with a low of 68. And your weekend, Saturday and Sunday, highs in the mid-80s with chances of rain all weekend. Currently 71. Good morning.

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0: North Mississippi's Q105 with Cher and Believe, and it's Liz and Chris. Hey, don't forget, the Diamond Rebels hit the road for their NCAA Regional in Lincoln, Nebraska. The Rebels take on Arizona State tomorrow night at 8 p.m. with the pregame coverage starting at 7:30. 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
8: With SuperTalk News, I'm JT Mitchell. As the high-profile Jackson bribery trial inches closer, tomorrow's a big deadline for the defendants. Hinds County District Attorney Jody Owens, former Jackson Mayor Chokwe and Tarlamumba, and former Jackson City Councilman Aaron Banks must let the court know by the start of the weekend if they plan to change their pleas to guilty. As of now, all three continue to maintain their innocence after being indicted on federal bribery and conspiracy charges tied to an alleged scheme involving a proposed downtown convention center hotel project. Former Councilwoman Angelique Lee, who is also involved, has pleaded guilty. If all stays the same, the Jackson bribery trial begins July 13th. Gas prices are still high, but holding steady around that $3.95 mark, at least if you're buying regular fuel here in Mississippi. That's about a 5-cent decrease week over week.
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8: With a gauntlet of an NCAA regional ahead, the Mississippi State baseball team is glad to have starting pitcher Ryan McPherson back. McPherson battled several injuries throughout the regular season, but he is expected to be fully healthy for postseason play. Here's D1 Baseball's Kendall Rogers on the difference McPherson makes.
12: I think it's huge, and frankly, I think I put this in one of my

0: stories yesterday, but I mean, I think this team has a chance to win the national championship if he's healthy. If he's healthy and throwing well, I believe in the lineup. I think there's enough pitching there to make a run. And so, yeah, I think getting him back is huge.
1: The Starkville Regional begins tomorrow and includes, of course, the one seed Bulldogs, Cincinnati as the two seed, Louisiana as the three seed, and Lipscomb as the four seed. It's one of few regionals in the entire country that has three teams ranked in the D1 baseball top 25. I'm JT Mitchell.
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1: Good morning from the Domino's.com studio. Happy Thursday. Around 71 now, 85 going to be your high today with possible thundershowers. 69 your overnight low. Ole Miss is ready for their NCAA regional down in Lincoln, Nebraska. They take on Arizona State game one on Friday. We'll have the coverage right here on Q105. 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

0: Lumineers, ho, hey, and it's Liz and Chris on your Thursday, because it is a Thursday. We have a Thursday poll question for you, and it's another food question, because we like our food questions. Which is the better sandwich between these two? Team Chris says, of course, it's PBJ. Number one, it's delicious, but it's also, you know, appropriate at breakfast, lunch, and dinner.
1: Any sandwich is appropriate at breakfast, lunch, and dinner.
0: No.
1: Grilled cheese would be the best, especially if made by somebody else.
0: At breakfast time?
1: Absolutely. Add bacon.
0: Who hurt you?
1: What?
0: So please go to our Facebook page, and that's facebook.com/Liz and Chris Radio. Which is the better sandwich? Team Chris says PBJ. Team Liz is all about a greasy grilled cheese.
1: Yes, she is.
0: Go ahead and vote right now. It's our Thursday poll question for this week.
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5: Look now from the Domino's.com studio at your Q105 weather forecast. 85 your high today, 69 your overnight low with a 60% chance of showers tomorrow, Friday. Still a chance of rain, high of 80 with a low of 68. And your weekend, Saturday and Sunday, highs in the mid-80s with chances of rain all weekend. Currently 71. Good morning.
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0: Extra Time, and it's Liz and Chris on your Thursday morning or pre-Friday. Why does this week seem longer?
1: I don't know.
0: It's only a 4-day work week. I don't get this. But anyway, we're almost there. Hey, what kind of dirt do you have today, Liz?
1: Changes to the secret lives of Mormon wives.
0: Oh, all right. That's coming up in 10 minutes. Now it's Bruno Mars.

0: Bon Jovi, and you give love a bad name, and it's Liz and Chris, Thursday morning, time for the dirt now. Here's Liz.
1: All right, well, Madonna didn't forget where she came from. Recently, she teamed up with the loyalty program Built to cover 1 month of studio rent for musicians who are currently leasing space at the same rehearsal facility she used when she was coming up. She used to rent space at a music building called, well, the Music Building. She used it in the 70s when she was shaping her career. And Taylor Swift related news. No, she is not singing the final song for Toy Story 5. Goo Goo Dolls singer Johnny Resnick has offered to perform at her wedding, and she sent a signed guitar to that little girl who asked her neighbor to play Love Story via a paper airplane over his fence.
0: Aww.
1: And this is kind of surprising, but Taylor, Frankie Paul, and Dakota Mortensen have both been invited back to film The Secret Lives of Mormon Wives.
0: Oh.
1: And because they have dual restraining orders, they would be able to unable to interact for the foreseeable future.
0: Wow.
1: And that is your dirt.
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12: Look now from the Domino's.com studio at your Q105 weather forecast. 85 your high today, 69 your overnight low, with a 60% chance of showers tomorrow, Friday. Still a chance of rain, high of 80 with a low of 68. And your weekend, Saturday and Sunday, highs in the mid-80s with chances of rain all weekend. Currently 71. Good morning.

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0: 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It's Kelly Clarkson, and because of you, and it's Liz and Chris. 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
8: With SuperTalk News, I'm JT Mitchell. A Mississippi woman is dead after a snorkeling accident in Florida, according to law enforcement. Leisha Elizabeth Spriggs of Madison was found unresponsive in the water off the Florida Keys on Tuesday. She was transported to a hospital on Stock Island, but was later pronounced deceased. An autopsy is being performed. The attorneys of the Rankin County teenager convicted of killing her mother and trying to kill her stepfather argued before the state Supreme Court on Wednesday as they try to get their client a chance at parole. Carly Madison Gregg was given two life sentences in September 2024 for the first-degree murder of Ashley Smiley and the attempted murder of Heath Smiley. Her attorneys took an appeal to the state's high court, saying it's against the law for a juvenile to get sentenced without the possibility of parole. There is no timeline on when a ruling will be made.
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8: The Mississippi State softball team will open its first ever College World Series today at 11 a.m. against Texas Tech. Before first pitch, we caught up with head coach Samantha Ricketts to talk about how she's encouraging her players to soak in the moment, but also remembering that a larger goal is ahead.
12: Yeah, that was really the message yesterday. Really, I told them one thing that this group has done really well all year long is they know when to lock in and when to have fun and let loose. And, you know, I think you even saw that in the game on Sunday. Like, it was to date the biggest game of maybe in program history, and they were loose and having fun and just being themselves. And so I think that's kind of just the same thing. Like, let's keep doing what we do best and enjoy being around each other, be present in the moment. And then know that we have continued to have work in front of us.
8: The Bulldogs won the Eugene Regional before going to Norman and pulling off arguably the biggest upset in recent college softball history, taking down Oklahoma to advance to the Women's World Series. I'm JT Mitchell.
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14: 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Happy Thursday. Around 71 now, 85 going to be your high today with possible thundershowers. 69 your overnight low. Ole Miss is ready for their NCAA regional down in Lincoln, Nebraska. They take on Arizona State game one on Friday. We'll have the coverage right here on Q105. Good morning.
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0: Charles Kelly and Can't Be Alone Tonight, and it's Liz and Chris. Well, this is for dads with young kids. What do moms really want from their husbands? It's not sexy lingerie.
1: Nope.
0: It's not expensive jewelry.
1: Nope.
0: It's not her new car. What your wife wants you to do is easier and cheaper than any of those things.
1: Yep.
0: She wants you to change more diapers and put down the toilet seat and stop using bad words around the kids.
2: Exactly.
0: Open the door for her.
2: Mm-hmm.
0: Never say anything different or weird when she says, I love you.
2: Right.
0: And a wife would really like it if her husband took the kids to the restroom on family outings.
2: Yes.
0: I guess looking back, I did pretty well when our kids were little because I did change a boatload of diapers.
2: Nice.
0: And I tried to put the toilet seat down.
2: Mm.
0: But when she said, I love you, I would say, good, then let me watch the game.
2: Yes.
0: That didn't go over very well.
2: No.
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5: Look now from the Domino's.com studio at your Q105 weather forecast. 85 your high today, 69 your overnight low with a 60% chance of showers tomorrow, Friday. Still a chance of rain, high of 80 with a low of 68. And your weekend, Saturday and Sunday, highs in the mid-80s with chances of rain all weekend. Currently 71. Good morning.
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It has been a very short work week, one day away from kicking off your weekend. Wow, the final weekend in the month of May. What is happening? June is almost here. I can't even believe it.

was the breakout hit from last year. That is Golden from K-Pop Demon Hunters. 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It is an animated movie and won an Oscar award, also won a Grammy for that song. Surprisingly good and really fun to watch. I'm Andrea Jackson. 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
0: We are playing the hits and Taylor Swift, A Busy Summer, getting ready to get married. Rumor has it the wedding is July 3rd.

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6: With SuperTalk News, I'm JT Mitchell. New research says the number of low-income households potentially facing food hunger is on the rise countrywide. Fox's Jill Nato.
7: The Federal Reserve Bank of New York says it's found what it calls a remarkable increase in food insecurity. Its newest survey of consumer expectations says from October of last year to February of this year, 10% of households said they struggled to obtain enough food for their home, and some people reported missing meals. That's up from 4% in 2020. Among non-white households, roughly 19% reported not having enough food. Back in 2020, that number was just 4.5%.
6: Recent data also shows that Mississippi ranks fifth nationally in food insecurity. The city of New Albany has received nearly $1 million from FEMA to clean up debris following January's winter storm.
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9: Hello, I'm Sean Tindall, Commissioner of the Mississippi Department of Public Safety. Since 2021, Mississippi has seen a 25% reduction in fatalities involving crashes with commercial motor vehicles. Many of those crashes could have been avoided. DPS, through its MHP's Motor Carrier Unit and the Commercial Transportation Enforcement Division, is partnering with Big Rig Truckers to conduct safety checks across our state for the Trooper and Trucker Safety Initiative. The Department of Public Safety and the Federal Motor Carrier Safety Administration are working together to keep our highways safe for everyone. 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
6: As redistricting continues to be a hot topic nationwide, one state to the east, in Alabama, GOP lawmakers are taking the map they want to the U.S. Supreme Court.
10: Alabama officials are now asking the U.S. Supreme Court to issue a stay of the federal appeals panel block of a Republican-friendly congressional districts map. That map was first crafted by Alabama lawmakers in 2023, who now want to use it in light of the recent Supreme Court ruling against altering how the Voting Rights Act treats the use of race in crafting electoral district maps. Alabama is hoping for a ruling by June 1st. The state is just one embroiled in court battles over partisan redistricting, as both the GOP and Democrats are attempting to maximize their chances in winning U.S. House seats in the fall.
6: That was Fox's Evan Brown. As for congressional redistricting in Mississippi, it's not expected to happen until after November's midterms. I'm JT Mitchell.

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1: From the Domino's.com studio, look at your Q105 weather forecast. Off and on thunder showers expected, high of 85, the low of 69. Tomorrow, Friday, 60% chance of thunder showers, high of 80 with a low of 68. Quick look to the weekend, Saturday and Sunday, highs in the mid-80s with about a 50% chance of rain both days. 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

0: That is music from Shaboozy, the follow-up to the Bar song, which was also a fun one. And who doesn't need a little good news on this Thursday? We've got some U2 on the way. Keep it right here for the workday.
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mundane, a masterpiece. 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

0: Fun music from Sixpence None the Richer. That is Kiss Me. Today is National Hamburger Day, and how will you celebrate? What is your favorite type of burger? I could tell you that my husband loves a patty melt. It's not a traditional hamburger. It's that rye bread with Swiss cheese and onions. Kind of sounded good right now.
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7: With SuperTalk News, I'm JT Mitchell. As the high-profile Jackson bribery trial inches closer, tomorrow's a big deadline for the defendants. Hinds County District Attorney Jody Owens, former Jackson Mayor Chokwe Ntarlamumba, and former Jackson City Councilman Aaron Banks must let the court know by the start of the weekend if they plan to change their pleas to guilty. As of now, all three continue to maintain their innocence after being indicted on federal bribery and conspiracy charges tied to an alleged scheme involving a proposed downtown convention center hotel project. Former Councilwoman Angelique Lee, who was also involved, has pleaded guilty. If all stays the same, the Jackson bribery trial begins July 13th. Gas prices are still high, but holding steady around that $3.95 mark, at least if you're buying regular fuel here in Mississippi. That's about a 5-cent decrease week over week.
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7: The Mississippi State softball team will open its first ever College World Series today at 11 a.m. against Texas Tech. Before first pitch, we caught up with head coach Samantha Ricketts to talk about how she's encouraging her players to soak in the moment, but also remembering that a larger goal is ahead.
11: Yeah, that was really the message yesterday. Really, I told them one thing that this group has done.

0: really well all year long, is they know when to lock in and when to have fun and let loose. And, you know, I think you even saw that in the game on Sunday. Like, it was to date the biggest game of maybe in program history, and they were loose and having fun and just being themselves. And so I think that's kind of just the same thing. Like, let's keep doing what we do best and enjoy being around each other, be present in the moment, and then know that we have continue to have work in front of us.
1: The Bulldogs won the Eugene Regional before going to Norman and pulling off arguably the biggest upset in recent college softball history, taking down Oklahoma to advance to the Women's World Series. I'm JT Mitchell.
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3: From the Domino's.com studio, look at your Q105 weather forecast. Off and on thunder showers expected, high of 85, the low of 69. Tomorrow, Friday, 60% chance of thunder showers, high of 80 with a low of 68. Quick look to the weekend, Saturday and Sunday, highs in the mid-80s with about a 50% chance of rain both days. 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

0: How about that one? Choosing Texas, Ella Langley. You're like, who is this? This is one of the biggest hits of the year. Ella Langley is one of the newer country artists that is making a splash, and everyone has fallen in love with this song. It is fun. Coming up, Elton John and Meghan Trainor.
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3: The top 15-ranked Ole Miss men's golf team shared first-place honors with Mississippi State at the Mossy Oak Collegiate, giving them their second team win of the season, with Tom Fisher co-medaling for the second time of the year as well. Top 25 Ole Miss women's golf had a perfect start to their season, winning back-to-back titles at the Boilermaker Classic at Purdue and the Cougar Classic in Charleston. Women's golf had multiple players finish in the top 10 individually in both tournaments.

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1: With the SuperTalk AgriNews Network, I'm JT Mitchell, and here's your morning ag report. Shrimp season is officially underway. The Mississippi Department of Marine Resources opened the waters south of the coastline on Tuesday. DMR is reminding shrimpers that all boats catching or transporting shrimp must have proper licenses and permits before casting nets. The season north of the Intracoastal Waterway runs through January 1st of next year. South of the waterway and west of the Gulfport Ship Channel, the season stays open until May 1st of next year. Marine Patrol officers are also offering dockside courtesy inspections of turtle excursion devices, which are designed to help endangered sea turtles escape safely when they get caught up in those shrimp nets.

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0: It is a good one. That is Taylor Swift, The Fate of Ophelia, and Taylor getting married this year. Kind of exciting in Swiftyland. I'm Andrea Jackson. We've got the latest in tech trends. There have been a record number of bear attacks on humans in Japan, and people are turning to a robot wolf. Combining LEDs, sound emitters, and movable limbs, robot wolves are increasingly being used to scare bears away as they try to protect farms and other human-occupied areas. So that is another way technology is changing the way we live around the world. Pretty amazing. That is the latest in tech trends. We will have more tomorrow. 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
6: Ole Miss men's and women's golf is headed back to the NCAA championships at La Costa. The road to La Costa is brought to you by Obie's.
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6: Ole Miss men's golf secured their first SEC championship in 41 years after defeating Auburn and Florida in match play. The Rebels led the field with 70 birdies as a team for the week. Your number 19 Ole Miss women's golf team sealed up another trip to La Costa with a fourth place finish in their NCAA regional in Louisville. Super Talk 93.7 and Q105 will keep you updated as both the men and women compete in the NCAA championship.

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0: 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That is music from Lauren Daigle, You Say. The Diamond Rebels hit the road for their NCAA regional in Lincoln, Nebraska. 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
8: With SuperTalk News, I'm JT Mitchell. A Mississippi woman is dead after a snorkeling accident in Florida, according to law enforcement. Leisha Elizabeth Spriggs of Madison was found unresponsive in the water off the Florida Keys on Tuesday. She was transported to a hospital on Stock Island, but was later pronounced deceased. An autopsy is being performed. The attorneys of the Rankin County teenager convicted of killing her mother and trying to kill her stepfather argued before the state Supreme Court on Wednesday as they try to get their client a chance at parole. Carly Madison Gregg was given two life sentences in September 2024 for the first-degree murder of Ashley Smiley and the attempted murder of Heath Smiley. Her attorneys took an appeal to the state's high court, saying it's against the law for a juvenile to get sentenced without the possibility of parole. There is no timeline on when a ruling will be made.
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8: As redistricting continues to be a hot topic nationwide. One state to the east, in Alabama, GOP lawmakers are taking the map they want to the U.S. Supreme Court.
12: Alabama officials are now asking the U.S. Supreme Court to issue a stay of the federal appeals panel block of a Republican-friendly congressional districts map. That map was first crafted by Alabama lawmakers in 2023, who now want to use it in light of the recent Supreme Court ruling against altering how the Voting Rights Act treats the use of race

0: in crafting electoral district maps. Alabama is hoping for a ruling by June 1st. The state is just one embroiled in court battles over partisan redistricting, as both the GOP and Democrats are attempting to maximize their chances in winning U.S. House seats in the fall.
1: That was Fox's Evan Brown. As for congressional redistricting in Mississippi, it's not expected to happen until after November's midterms. I'm J.T. Mitchell.
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0: From the Domino's.com studio, look at your Q105 weather forecast. Off and on thundershowers expected, high of 85 with a low of 69. Tomorrow, Friday, 60% chance of thundershowers, high of 80 with a low of 68. Quick look to the weekend, Saturday and Sunday, highs in the mid-80s with about a 50% chance of rain both days. 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
1: With the SuperTalk AgriNews Network, I'm JT Mitchell, and here's your Midday Ag Report. Farmers nationwide are hoping a deal between the U.S. and Iran will also lead to a deal to lower fertilizer costs. Fox's Grady Trimble reports.
2: Just like oil, the closure of the Strait of Hormuz has limited fertilizer supply, causing its price to skyrocket. Over the past month, the price of nitrogen-based urea fertilizer has fallen some 27% from its peak, but it's still nearly 10% higher than a year ago. A survey last month by the American Farm Bureau Federation found the vast majority of farmers can't afford the fertilizer they need to get through this planting season. The Agriculture Department is taking steps to try to mitigate higher prices, like waiving the Jones Act, loosening import restrictions, and meeting with companies.
1: In addition to high fertilizer cost, Farm Bureau says diesel farm prices have gone up 46% since February.
3: Hello, I'm Sean Tindall, Commissioner of the Mississippi Department of Public Safety. Since 2021, Mississippi has seen a 25% reduction in fatalities involving crashes with commercial motor vehicles. Many of those crashes could have been avoided. DPS, through its MHP's Motor Carrier Unit and the Commercial Transportation Enforcement Division, is partnering with Big Rig Truckers to conduct safety checks across our state for the Trooper and Trucker Safety Initiative. The Department of Public Safety and the Federal Motor Carrier Safety Administration are working together to keep our highways safe for everyone. 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

0: What a song. That is Adele and Hello. And Hello, I remember the first time I heard this song, I was blown away. I think I listened to it like 20 times over and over. We get excited about music like this because it's a song that was well written, well recorded, a great production, a great vocal, and the lyrics, beautiful. What a great song. Of course, we knew Adele would win some Grammys for that one. I don't believe she could hold them all in her hands. 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
0: Well, you know you can count on us to play the right songs at the right time. How about some music from Benson Boone? Sorry I'm Here for Someone Else.

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0: so good. We are playing some great music for the workday. 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Remind them, hey, you can listen anytime on the way into work, middays during that lunch hour. What about on the way home when you're dealing with that traffic, and on the weekend? I just love music. It really does make you more productive. They say you are way more productive listening to us while you're working than if you weren't listening to music at all. So thank you.
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7: 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Governor Tate Reeves is looking to make Mississippi a national leader in critical minerals. His office, along with the Mississippi Development Authority, released a 39-page report this week that focuses on tapping lithium-rich brines beneath South Mississippi's Smackover Formation, where they say commercially viable mineral deposits exist. As state researchers work to better map underground resources, officials are hoping to use existing oil field infrastructure to get a hold of these minerals. For those who aren't as familiar with geological terms, the Smackover Formation includes part of the Delta, the Pine Belt, and all the way down to the coast. Go to supertalk.fm to read more.
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1: While college softball's World Series is underway, college baseball's postseason tournament is just beginning. This weekend, both Mississippi State and Southern Miss will host regionals. Ole Miss, on the other hand, will travel to play in Nebraska's regional. Let's put our focus in Hattiesburg for a second. We asked ESPN's Kyle Peterson if the Golden Eagles have a chance at making a run to Omaha.
2: Yeah, I think it definitely could. I mean, I think they have one of the tougher regionals, like 1-4, that is out there. I mean, Little Rock took LSU to 4 games last year. Virginia, by all accounts, is healthy. And I think Jacksonville State is the best 3. Combine all those things, I think it's tough to get out. And if you do get out, and if Florida gets out, you got to go to Gainesville.
1: Southern Miss opens regional play tomorrow against Little Rock at 1 p.m. Mississippi State has the same time slot, but against Lipscomb. Ole Miss will play Arizona State at 8 p.m. Central.
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4: From the Domino's.com studio, look at your Q105 weather forecast. Off and on thunder showers expected, high of 85, the low of 69. Tomorrow, Friday, 60% chance of thunder showers, high of 80 with a low of 68. Quick look to the weekend, Saturday and Sunday, highs in the mid-80s with about a 50% chance of rain both days. 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

0: 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Think about that. 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It's pretty amazing, and he's just now in his 30s. It kind of blows my mind. Coming up, we've got some Imagine Dragons and Cher.
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Cause I gotta have faith. I gotta have faith. Cause I gotta have faith. I gotta have faith. College Hill, the square, 651, and you are home. Just some of the places you'll hear today's best mix at 105.1 and 105.5. Q105.

0: Gotta love it. That is fun music from Bruno Mars. I just might. He is on the Romantic Tour, which I got to see, and I was so excited to be there with my friend. We had such a great time. It was really a great show. Expensive tickets, right? But it was well worth the money because the entertainment was so good. And Bruno Mars, he's got something special about him, right? You're sitting there, you're watching the show thinking, okay, this guy is on another level. He is definitely a superstar.
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13: With SuperTalk News, I'm JT Mitchell. The U.S. Supreme Court has ruled in favor of Mississippi death row inmate Terry Pitchford, finding concerns over racial bias in jury selection during Pitchford's murder trial. In a 5-4 decision, the justices said the lower courts failed to properly examine whether prosecutors illegally ruled out black jurors. Pitchford, who is black, was convicted and sentenced to death in the 2004 killing of Grenada store owner Reuben Britt. The ruling from the nation's high court now sends the case back for further proceedings. Bond has been set at $500,000 for the man accused of shooting Mississippi native and star Missouri running back Ahmad Hardy. Rashadrick Harris was charged with 2 counts of aggravated assault after Hardy was shot at a concert in Laurel earlier this month. Hardy is expected to make a full recovery.
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1: Could the Lane Kiffin rule be coming to college football? If a pair of U.S. senators get their way, it absolutely will. The proposed rule, named after the ex-Ole Miss coach, is part of the Protect College Sports Act. The Kiffin rule is directly pointed at when and how Kiffin left Oxford for LSU. Here's Texas Republican Ted Cruz, who introduced the bill alongside Washington Democrat Maria Cantwell.
2: You won't be able to quit mid-season or post-season and get hired by another program. You'll have to wait until the off-season to make such hires, just like in the NFL.
1: The bill also aims to regulate NIL payments while giving student-athletes just one free transfer. Don't forget that Belhaven softball is currently playing in the Division III World Series. First pitch today against defending champion Trine is at 3 p.m. I'm JT Mitchell.
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4: From the Domino's.com studio, look at your Q105 weather forecast. Off and on thunder showers expected, high of 85, the low of 69. Tomorrow, Friday, 60% chance of thunder showers, high of 80 with a low of 68. Quick look to the weekend, Saturday and Sunday, highs in the mid-80s with about a 50% chance of rain both days. 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

0: talk about some great road trip music. That is Post Malone, I Had Some Help. I love that. And he's with Morgan Wallen on that one. That's like if you're taking a road trip, you need those miles to go by a little bit quicker. Oh, yeah. That does the job, I can tell you. Coming up, we've got some music from Alanis Morissette.
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the Goo Goo Dolls and Iris. I'm Carl Southcott, kicking off our time together today with an Academy Award winner from the film K-Pop Demon Hunters. It's Hunter X and Golden.

0: Q t-shirts, giveaways, and all your favorite songs. 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

0: That is Ed Sheeran and Thinking Out Loud. I've got your random happy for the day. Daughter of Alec Baldwin and Kim Basinger, actress Ireland Baldwin has a baby on the way. Ireland announced that she's expecting her second child with boyfriend RAC, born Andre Allen Anjos, in a joint Instagram post. The couple revealed the birth of their daughter, Holland, who's now three, back in May of 2023. Ireland often shares her motherhood journey online. Congratulations. 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
1: So in recent interviews, Prince William himself has kind of angled that he would like an invitation to Taylor Swift's and Travis Kelce's upcoming wedding. Well, are they going to be in attendance? I don't know. Could be. That could happen. It's Taylor and Cruel Summer.

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5: You're listening to Super Talk News. I'm Caleb Saylor. The state of Mississippi is continuing to crack down on restaurants falsely advertising where their seafood came from, though a recent law has been eased. Joe Spraggins, the head of the state's Department of Marine Resources, explains.
6: And we refined that law in 2026 and refined it a little bit more, basically saying that if you have a restaurant that you would be able to not, you don't have to put either domestic or import. You can put the state, the country of origin on it if it's an import. That was one thing that we changed. And then the other thing was that if you had a menu, it costs a lot of money to update menus on a regular basis, sure. You know, and so what we asked them to do is be able to label it and put something on the front of the menu or either on a page where the product is being sold as to what is domestic and what is import.
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5: Mississippi State's College World Series debut did not go as hoped, with the Bulldogs getting blasted 8-0 in a shortened outing versus Texas Tech. Though broccoli was prevalent in the Bulldog dugout, with newfound Mississippi State superfan Jim Stewart Allen bringing the good vibes from the stands in Oklahoma City, Samantha Ricketts' club could not carry the momentum of slaying the sports juggernaut last weekend into Thursday's matchup.
9: Broccoli guy, he's got plenty of fans coming his way.
10: He's got following, that is for sure.
9: I think they bought like 30 or 40 pounds
10: of broccoli. Yeah, the dugout was full of broccoli.
5: Mississippi State's postseason is still alive, however, and the maroon and white will take on the loser of Thursday night's showdown between Texas and Tennessee on Friday. Be sure to keep up with all things Mississippi by heading on over to supertalk.fm. I'm Caleb Saylor.
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12: From the Domino's.com studio, look at your Q105 weather forecast. Off and on thundershowers expected, high of 85, the low of 69. Tomorrow, Friday, 60% chance of thundershowers, high of 80 with a low of 68. Quick look to the weekend, Saturday and Sunday, highs in the mid-80s with about a 50% chance of rain both days. 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
2: I'm Caleb Saylors with the SuperTalk AgriNews Network, and here is your closing market report. From the New York Cotton Exchange, July cotton closed up 61 cents to 76.77. October cotton closed up 46 cents to 78.25. From the Chicago Board of Trade, July soybeans closed up 9.25 to 11.94.5 per bushel. November soybeans closed up 12.5 to 11.94 per bushel. July corn closed up 3.25 to 4.55.75 per bushel. December corn closed up 4.75 to 4.82.25 per bushel. From the Mercantile, June live cattle closed down 168 to 249.75. August live cattle closed down 150 to 241 flat. August feeders closed down 160 to 353.03. September feeders closed down 155 to 350.25. That is your closing market report.
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5: Ole Miss men's golf secured their first SEC championship in 41 years after defeating Auburn and Florida in match play. The Rebels led the field with 70 birdies as a team for the week. Your number 19 Ole Miss women's golf team sealed up another trip to La Costa with a fourth place finish in their NCAA regional in Louisville. Super Talk 93.7 and Q105 will keep you updated as both the men and women compete in the NCAA championship.

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4: 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It is your afternoon drive home. Hayden King with you in the Domino's.com studio. Hopefully you're having a great Thursday. And yes, we will be having a special postseason NCAA regional Back Nine Rebel Strike Zone show on Saturday. We just don't know what time yet, because it all depends on what the Rebels do tomorrow against Arizona State. Either we will be at the Back Nine at 12:30, or we'll be there at 5:30. Either way, you should join us. Maybe you go at 12:30 and you stay until 5:30. That's always a possibility. Regardless, we're going to have a lot of fun out there. Gary Darby, former Rebel Max Trophy, will be out there. Back Nine Rebel Strike Zone show on Saturday, either at 12:30 or 5:30, depending on what the Diamond Rebels do tomorrow in Lincoln, Nebraska, against them Sun Devils from Arizona State. 83 and partly cloudy it is, a throwback Thursday. We're going to get right to it. No messing around. Here's Carlos Santana.

An iconic song and a good one, Dire Straits, Sultans of Swing, which came out in 1977. Actually, an interesting story about that song. One of the first hits for Mark Knopfler and Dire Straits. Actually, he was checking out a band playing at an almost empty pub in South London. And after their song, they said that their name was the Sultans of Swing. So, Knopfler used that, made some chords, and voila, a masterpiece. It's crazy how easy those things come together, and they turn up to being something timeless. We're playing all the hits from the 80s, 90s, 2000s, and today here on Q105, 105.1, 105.5. 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Almost to the end of the month, but you still have some time to be a good person. Not saying you're a bad person, but you know, if you want to do something good, help out our friends and yours at the North Mississippi Exchange Family Center. It is the diaper donation drive. 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They are looking for diapers of any size, including adult diapers, wet wipes.

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0: The Cranberries and Dreams on your afternoon drive home. Hayden King with you in the Domino's.com studio. Had a little Eric Clapton in there as well. We're having fun on a throwback Thursday. Hopefully you're having fun too. If not, well, golly, make some fun. It's a Thursday for crying out loud. We got Ole Miss baseball tomorrow night. Late game against them Sun Devils of Arizona State out in Lincoln, Nebraska. They're just covering all the areas of this great country. Of course, game one tomorrow, then host team Nebraska plays earlier in the day. They take on South Dakota State. Ole Miss, if they win tomorrow, they will play at 7 o'clock on Saturday. And if it goes the wrong way, they will play at 2 o'clock on Saturday. We're hoping for the later matchup. Let's put it that way. Regardless, we will be at the Back Nine Country Club on the Square Saturday for a special postseason edition of the Back Nine Rebel Strike Zone show. Either that will be at 12:30 or it'll be at 5:30. Any of those times is fine because it's a great place to be, whatever time of day. Great food, plenty of TVs, beverages, the simulators, the whole nine yards. Looking forward to being out there on Saturday. Looking at this weather forecast, a golf simulator may be the only place you're swinging the sticks this weekend is over at Back Nine. We'll take a more in-depth look at your forecast and your news coming up next.
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3: I'm JT Mitchell with Super Talk News, brought to you by Mama Justice. If you get injured in an accident, call Mama Justice for a free consultation at 662-883-6262. Governor Tate Reeves is looking to make Mississippi a national leader in critical minerals. His office, along with the Mississippi Development Authority, released a 39-page report this week that focuses on tapping lithium-rich brines beneath South Mississippi's Smackover Formation, where they say commercially viable mineral deposits exist. As state researchers work to better map underground resources, officials are hoping to use existing oil field infrastructure to get a hold of these minerals. For those who aren't as familiar with geological terms, the Smackover Formation includes part of the Delta, the Pine Belt, and all the way down to the coast. Go to supertalk.fm to read more.
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3: While college softball's World Series is underway, college baseball's postseason tournament is just beginning. This weekend, both Mississippi State and Southern Miss will host regionals. Ole Miss, on the other hand, will travel to play in Nebraska's regional. Let's put our focus in Hattiesburg for a second. We asked ESPN's Kyle Peterson if the Golden Eagles have a chance at making a run to Omaha.
7: Yeah, I think it definitely could. I mean, I think they have one of the tougher regionals, like 1-4, that is out there. I mean, Little Rock took LSU to 4 games last year. Virginia, by all accounts, is healthy. And I think Jacksonville State is the best 3. Combine all those things, I think it's tough to get out. And if you do get out, and if Florida gets out, you got to go to Gainesville.
3: Southern Miss opens regional play tomorrow against Little Rock at 1 p.m. Mississippi State has the same time slot, but against Lipscomb. Ole Miss will play Arizona State at 8 p.m. Central.
8: 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Your overnight low, 803, is your sunset. Tomorrow, Friday, 549, your sunrise. Might see a pop-up shower on your way to work. Showers possible tomorrow. High of 81 with a low of 68. Quick look to the weekend, Saturday and Sunday. Highs in the mid-80s with partly cloudy skies. Rain possible on Sunday. Like you heard, Ole Miss baseball, they begin their NCAA regional journey. Lincoln, Nebraska, they take on Arizona State tomorrow night, 8 o'clock, first pitch, 7:30 airtime here on Q105, your flagship station for Ole Miss sports.

Some Roxy music, more than this on your afternoon drive home. It is a throwback Thursday. We're getting into it. I mean, deep in the Q105 archives. Don Henley, Boys of Summer, right now.

0: Don Henley, Boys of Summer on your afternoon drive home here on Q105, playing all your favorites from the 80s, 90s, 2000s, and today. Well, you know what? We knew it was only a matter of time before these student-athletes were getting crafty in the transfer portal, right? Obviously, the window had closed for football, but there's always a loophole, right? UCLA backup quarterback Carson Gordon plans to enter the transfer portal, but as a track athlete that can play football. You may be going, well, hey, now, whoa, how is this possible? So, apparently he lost out being in the quarterback discussion at UCLA. They were going to move him to a wide receiver. He didn't want to do that. So, he's decided to enter the transfer portal as a multi-sport athlete, but predominantly for a track and field athlete, meaning he can join any interested football program ahead of the upcoming fall semester. The NCAA's month-long track and field portal window just opened up today and will close on June 26th. Now, he has tremendous times and stats as a track and field athlete, making him one of the fastest quarterbacks on the market. Reportedly clocked as running a 4.28 second 40-yard dash during a recent workout at UCLA. So the guy's got wheels, and he's got a few gears to work with. But, I mean, you know, pretty... Look, I'm just surprised there hasn't been someone from Herbalife or Avon that has become a athletic director or an agent for any of these guys. How perfect is that? Oh, don't say you're just a one-sport football guy. Say you're a track and field athlete. The window opens later. And, hey, you'll run track and field there. Maybe they'll want you to play quarterback. Who knows? Wild West of college sports. It's disgusting. But we love it. 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How's your spring cleaning going? 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
1: 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You got Jerry Vale sings Italian love songs. You got Sergio Mendez. 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
4: Ole Miss men's golf secured their first SEC championship in 41 years after defeating Auburn and Florida in match play. The Rebels led the field with 70 birdies as a team for the week. Your number 19 Ole Miss women's golf team sealed up another trip to La Costa with a fourth place finish in their NCAA regional in Louisville. Super Talk 93.7 and Q105 will keep you updated as both the men and women compete in the NCAA championship.
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9: 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Actually, a little break from the rain today. Haven't been able to say that too much. Around 83 currently, with partly cloudy skies over in Batesville. We're going 90s. We're going Duncan Sheik. We're going barely breathing right now.

Men at Work, as you wrap up your workday with Down Under, I have to double check on that, but I am almost 95% sure that they will be playing at Stone Grove, Bing Plus Amphitheater, later on this summer. Now I know summertime outdoor venues gets a little sweaty, so bring an extra t-shirt or buy one there. All right, support your artist. Make sure you drink plenty of water. 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All right, you can do that today. The Farm Market going on at the Lafayette County Multipurpose Arena. That kicked off at 3:30. That goes until 6:30. And that's going to be going on pretty much throughout the summer. Today is the first day, and it will go through July 30th. So we'll keep you updated when they have each of those markets. It doesn't get any fresher than that with the stuff they got there. I might have to try and bebop over there after we get out of the Domino's.com studio and pick up some goodies. Love a farmer's market, man. Always some good stuff there. Plenty of it. Speaking of good stuff, we got plenty of great music here on your afternoon drive home. Got a request for some Simply Red.

0: Dead. It was the one that we usually have in the rotation. There's a few of those. And let me tell you, we're fans of Simply Red here on Q105 in the afternoon drive home. So I'll pull something from up my sleeve and we'll have it on in this next set of great music.
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0: 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Come on. 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

Echo and the Bunny Man, lips like sugar on your afternoon drive home. We did have the correct Simply Red song with Stars earlier, and a random commercial that popped up, but that's how you know it's live radio, because things happen sometimes. You slip and hit the wrong button, and whammo! You're hearing about Big Lou, or whatever it is. On that note, let's take a look at golf a little bit, huh? Ole Miss, golf school, for sure. The ladies wrapped up their play at the NCAA Championship up at La Costa Resort and Spa, Carlsbad, California, just up the coast from San Diego proper. Unfortunately, they did not make it to the match play portion. That was between Stanford and USC, if I'm not mistaken. West Coast representing out there for the ladies. So the season came to a close for Ole Miss Women's Golf, but still ranked in the top 20.

0: another trip to the NCAA championship. Back-to-back wins to start their season at Purdue and in Charleston, South Carolina. So a good year for Ole Miss women's golf. Now the men, they have a shot at it. The men's NCAA championship at La Costa as well begins tomorrow for round one. The guys coming off of a SEC championship title. First time men's golf has brought that home in 41 years. Coach Malloy named SEC Coach of the Year. And you also have some other guys making some noise, which is really, really cool, including Tom Fisher as a Fred Haskins Award finalist. So there you go on that, which is a very big deal. And actually, I take that back. He actually won the award last night. I thought so. And that's a big deal. So congratulations to Tom Fisher winning the Haskins Award last night, which is very, very cool. One of the best in college golf. We'll keep you updated with the tournament tomorrow as it begins. Of course, our updates from La Costa brought to you by our good friends and yours at Allen Samuels Chrysler Dodge Jeep Ram of Oxford and Obie's on University Avenue. Your news and your weather forecast coming your way next.
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4: 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I'm Caleb Saylor. Mississippi is investing $5 million in three major forestry projects aimed at spurring economic development. Of the funding, nearly $3 million is going to construct an industrial access road in Choctaw County. Around $1.3 million will be used to help acquire the Gloucester Southern Railroad Corridor in Amite County, and the remaining $700,000 will go toward natural gas and electrical upgrades for Bell Timber Incorporated. Mississippi set a turkey harvesting record this year. The Department of Wildlife, Fisheries, and Parks reports that the most recent turkey season yielded 17,907 birds being reported through the state's GameCheck platform. The figure surpassed the previous record of 15,498 birds set in 2024.

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1: The State Games of Mississippi are upon us, with thousands of children competing in around 40 different sporting events statewide.
2: Our opening ceremonies is next Friday, June the 5th. We have already started games in May, but our opening ceremonies will be June the 5th in Meridian, Mississippi, downtown.
1: That was State Games Marketing and Development Director Amanda Brett.

0: 2. She gave us a look at some of the events that will be taking place in Mississippi this weekend.
1: This weekend coming up in the Ridgeland area is Ultimate Flying Disc. In Pearl and Brandon, we have Grand Slam Baseball, which is going to bring in about 80 teams of kids to play baseball.
0: Be sure to keep up with all the latest news around the Magnolia State by heading on over to supertalk.fm. I'm Caleb Saylor.
2: 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A possible stray shower could pop up later on this afternoon into the evening. Nothing too major to worry about, though. 70 is your overnight low, 803 your sunset. Tomorrow, Friday, 549 your sunrise. High of 81, low of 68. Stray showers possible tomorrow. Then your weekend, Saturday and Sunday, highs in the mid-80s with partly cloudy skies. Possible rain on Sunday. Ole Miss baseball out in Lincoln, Nebraska for their NCAA regional. They take on Arizona State, the Sun Devils, tomorrow for Game 1. 8 o'clock first pitch, 7:30 airtime here on Q105. This song has moved from number 1 to number 5 on the charts. It's Ella Langley, Choosing Texas on Q105.

Chris Isaac, Wicked Game on your afternoon drive home here on Q105. All your favorites from the 80s, 90s, 2000s, and today. Looking forward to the month of June. I mean, I'm not looking forward to that. It's already June, but because time is just moving too fast, per usual. But I'm looking forward to the Sunset Concert Series in the Grove every Sunday during the month of June. Great lineup once again. Of course, you can find out more. Actually, I'll just tell you the lineup because it's right here in front of my face.

0: the Summer Sunset Series. Sometimes the answer is right under your nose, right? It kicks off on June the 7th with the Yalla Bushwhackers, and then you're going to have music every Sunday during the month of June. You can find out more by visiting the Yakna Patafwa Arts Council on social media. And you know what? Right now it is also their membership drive. So if you need to renew your membership or you would like to join the Yakna Patafwa Arts Council, which I always encourage because they do a lot of cool stuff. Wayne Andrews over there. Wayno, my man. They got it going on. Some fun stuff coming up here this summer as well. You can see the full lineup of events and become a member. 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This weekend, might be able to, depending what Mother Nature has up her sleeve. 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
7: Coming off of the request line, and it's a good one. 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
7: And here we go, 5 o'clock hour of your drive home. Hopefully you've exited the workplace and getting ready to enjoy your Thursday night, whatever that has on tap for you. A happy birthday to this guy. Of course, he was with CCR and then had his solo career as well after, you know, some trouble in paradise, as they say. Why not a little John Fogerty, the old man down the road right now?

The Cult, She Sells Sanctuary on your afternoon drive home on Q105. All your favorites from the 80s, 90s, 2000s, and today. A nice little cap off to a throwback Thursday. We got into it. Knee high. Needed the waders today. Which ain't the worst thing. You might need those walking in your yard with all this rain we've gotten. Goodness gracious. With that being said, why don't we take a little looky-loo at what happened on this day in music history. We'll start off in 1983 when Irene Cara started a six-week run at number one on the singles charts with Flashdance. What a feeling. In 2000, 26 years ago today, don't let that sink in, okay? Britney Spears was at number one on the album charts with Oops, I Did It Again. In 2019, you had Motorhead's Ace of Spades was named the greatest gambling song of all time. Number two was Lady Gaga's Poker Face. I protest that list. You're not going to have Kenny Rogers on there? Really? That's number one. I don't know who the ass, but clearly the wrong client.

0: tell, if you ask me. And in 2021, Olivia Rodrigo became the youngest solo artist to get the coveted UK double chart number one at just 18 years old. How about that? Happy birthday to Colby Calais, Kylie Minaj, John Fogerty, Gladys Knight, and old T-Bone Walker. Of course, he had the original Stormy Monday. Tuesday's Just As Bad came out in 1947. On this National Hamburger Day and Brisket Day. Ooh, been a hankering a good burger. Still tough to beat a Larry's Burger. I'm sorry. It is. Now, don't get me wrong. Good Day Cafe. They got a good burg. You know the burger I miss? Maybe if Mikey P is listening. Lenora's had a great hamburger. One of the best. I know it's a special thing now, but might have to get some people in that. Mikey P, put the burg back on the menu, please. Love that thing. Shout out to the folks at the back nine, too. They got a great burg. Awesome patty melt. That might be my go-to this weekend. Watching the Rebs while we're doing the back nine Rebel Strike Zone show on Saturday. That could be the move. Whatever your move is on this Thursday, hopefully it's a smooth one and a good one. We'll do it again tomorrow, same time, same channel. Until then, y'all take it easy. I'm Hayden King. Later.
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0: The top 15-ranked Ole Miss men's golf team shared first-place honors with Mississippi State at the Maceo Collegiate, giving them their second team win of the season, with Tom Fisher co-medaling for the second time of the year as well. Top 25 Ole Miss women's golf had a perfect start to their season, winning back-to-back titles at the Boilermaker Classic at Purdue and the Cougar Classic in

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9: You're listening to Super Talk News. I'm Caleb Saylor. A former Mississippi pastor and teacher will spend 25 years in prison without the possibility of parole. 32-year-old Kyle Hillary, who was on staff at Cedar View Baptist Church in Olive Branch at the time of his 2023 arrest, was sentenced on one count of child exploitation. State Representative Jansen Owen is not seeking re-election for his legislative seat, but has his eyes set on transitioning to being a public servant in the courtroom. Owen, a Republican from Poplarville, announced on Thursday that he is running to become the next district attorney for the 15th Circuit Court District in Mississippi. 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
1: The site that hosted one of the state's historic recording studios has been honored with a Mississippi Blues Trail marker. Marsha Barham with the Clinton Visitor Center has the details.
2: The Grits and Gravy marker is about a historic recording studio in a building that once was the Hilltop Theater in Clinton. After it was the recording studio, later in time, Mississippi College used the same building for the Choctaw Band Hall, and then after that time, the building was demolished, but the president's home was built there, and the Grits and Gravy Blues marker is right there at the back of the president's home in Clinton in Old Town.
1: 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I'm Caleb Saylor.
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4: Look now at your Q105 weather forecast. Around 80, now 70. Your overnight low, 803 is your sunset. Tomorrow, Friday, 549. Your sunrise, might see a pop-up shower on your way to work. High of 81 to the low of 68. 60% chance of showers throughout the day. Your weekend, Saturday and Sunday, highs in the mid-80s with partly cloudy skies. Might see some rain Saturday and Sunday. 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
1: Ole Miss men's golf secured their first SEC championship in 41 years after defeating Auburn and Florida in match play. The Rebels led the field with 70 birdies as a team for the week. Your number 19 Ole Miss women's golf team sealed up another trip to La Costa with a fourth place finish in their NCAA regional in Louisville. Supertalk 93.7 and Q105 will keep you updated as both the men and women compete in the NCAA championship.
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2: Ole Miss men's and women's golf is headed back to the NCAA championships at La Costa. The road to La Costa is brought to you by Obies.

is Naked Eyes and Always Something There to Remind Me. I'm Carl Southcott, talking about the frequency of changing your sheets. We really ought to do that more than most of us do. In fact, most of us change the sheets once every month or every couple of weeks. 20% of us change the sheets every week, and the rest of us change the sheets only when they're visibly gross. And that minority, I'll bet most of them are guys. How much you want to bet? It's Bruno Mars and I Just Might.

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0: Steve Perry and O'Sherry. I think everybody in the business I'm in, they've got a bucket list of people they would like to interview. Steve Perry is on my bucket list. One day, hope to get him behind the mic and just meet him, ask him a few questions.
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7: 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I'm Caleb Saylor. The state of Mississippi is continuing to crack down on restaurants falsely advertising where their seafood came from, though a recent law has been eased. Joe Spraggins, the head of the state's Department of Marine Resources, explains.
8: And we refined that law in 2026 and refined it a little bit more, basically saying that if you have a restaurant that you would be able to not, you don't have to put either domestic or import. You can put the state, the country of origin on it if it's an import. That was one thing that we changed. And then the other thing was that if you had a menu, it costs a lot of money to update menus on a regular basis, you know, and so what we asked them to do is be able to label it and put something on the front of the menu or either on a page where the product is being sold as to what is domestic and what is import.
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7: Mississippi State's College World Series debut did not go as hoped, with the Bulldogs getting blasted 8-0 in a shortened outing versus Texas Tech. Though broccoli was prevalent in the Bulldog dugout, with newfound Mississippi State superfan Jim Stewart Allen bringing the good vibes from the stands in Oklahoma City.

0: Samantha Ricketts' club could not carry the momentum of slaying the sports juggernaut last weekend into Thursday's matchup.
1: Not the guy. He's got plenty of fans coming his way.
2: He's got following, that is for sure.
1: I think they bought like 30 or 40 pounds.
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3: Yeah, the dugout was full of broccoli.
0: Mississippi State's postseason is still alive, however, and the maroon and white will take on the loser of Thursday night's showdown between Texas and Tennessee on Friday. Be sure to keep up with all things Mississippi by heading on over to supertalk.fm. I'm Caleb Sailors.
4: Look now at your Q105 weather forecast. Around 80 now, 70 your overnight low, 803 is your sunset tomorrow Friday. 549, your sunrise, might see a pop-up shower on your way to work. High of 81 to the low of 68. 60% chance of showers throughout the day. Your weekend, Saturday and Sunday, highs in the mid-80s with partly cloudy skies. Might see some rain Saturday and Sunday. 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